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My 99.9, Southern Colorado's best variety. It's Chris Davis. You know, Alex Warren coming to the Ford Amphitheater. We're getting you hooked up with tickets. 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

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It's Chris Davis. 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
1: Big movie song from K-pop Demon Hunters. Kind of came to mind as I was mentioning Top Gun, the original, back in theaters as of tomorrow. And the 25th anniversary of Shrek. It's heading back to theaters this weekend.

0: these beautiful things that I've got.
1: 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It's Chris Davis. Hey, we're getting you hooked up with $1,000 nine times a day with Easy Money. 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
1: You get a chance tonight. Maybe think about what bill you love to pay first or what you love to buy first. Anywhere you'd love to go or what would you love to do with a quick grand? It is back again tomorrow. We asked Patty how she listens, when she listens.
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Speaking of One Direction, guys, Niall Horan hitting the road. You can check out tour dates, tickets going on sale Friday. I'm Chris Davis. Thanks for the time together tonight.

Southern Colorado's best variety. This is My 99.9. So what would ruin Billie Eilish's day while she's performing? I'll tell you next. Stay right here. It's The Fray.

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0: Southern Colorado's best variety. This is my 99.9. All right, I had a really random moment just happened to me. And of course, because it's in the middle of the night, this is what we do here. So the other day I was doing some cleaning, decided to put a movie on to keep myself company, wanted to watch The Mummy. It's just been a long time since I love that movie. Well, then all of a sudden I open up my news today and what do I see? Brandon Fraser is getting ready to work on Mummy 4. Yeah, he said that he's working really hard to get back into shape for the role. Oh my God, I didn't know that. He was so cute in that film. I love him. All right, coming up on the way, Hunter X and Walk the Moon next. Stay here.
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My 99.9, today's best variety. All right, if you're feeling like something sweet, how about some apple pie? Today's National Apple Pie Day. I would have thought it would have been in November. I had a

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Hey, it's Natalia. 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
1: All right, if you are into SNL, the finale airs this weekend. Yeah, Will Ferrell is going to be hosting and Paul McCartney is the musical guest. This is Lifehouse, you and me.

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1: And did we just find the new, like, this generation's The Hills? Yeah, a new reality show is coming to Netflix, and it's called Calabasas Confidential. It's giving me Hills vibes. Very, very much. We'll see if it's any good. It's going to air at the end of the month. All right, this is Ella Langley. She's in Texas.

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1: Well, why are Ben Affleck and Matt Damon being sued over one of their movies that was really, really good? I'll give you the full story in two songs. Stay right here. It's Timbaland, One Republic.

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1: All right. Did you see the movie The Rip? This was the movie starring Ben Affleck, Matt Damon. It was on Netflix. It's about these two Miami-Dade police officers who find $20 million in a cartel house. Well, now two law enforcement officers in Miami-Dade Sheriff's Office are suing Ben Affleck and Matt Damon's production company because they're saying, hey, this story was about us and your movie said it was based on true events, but you're painting us in a really bad light. And so we're suing you for defamation. Here's the deal. Okay, listen, maybe I'm a little biased because I love Matt Damon, Ben Affleck, but your names were never said in this movie. Your photos were never showed. They said it was like inspired by true events. I don't know. I feel like they might not have a case. I feel like they're like, you know, aiming for the fences. We'll see if they get any money out of this, but I don't think so. If I was a judge, I'd be like, ta-da, case dismissed. But that's just me. All right, coming up on the way, Shaboozey and Natasha Bedingfield next.
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1: Well, Taylor Swift and Travis Kelce hit up another wedding before their wedding, which is a few months away. Yeah, one of Travis's friends got married in Greece, and they were dancing the night away, according to reports. I heard

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1: Well, hey, if you ever want to reach out to me, I'm on Instagram. Of course I'm on Instagram. I just told you about my toxic trait on Instagram, saving videos. Hit me up. I would love to hear from you at Hey Natalia, HeyNatalia. Let me know where you're listening from, and I will do my best to shout you out in the middle of the night. All right, let's keep it going. This is Somber. Back to Friends.

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2: Call us at 877-937-1047. You can also text us. Text JJR, whatever's on your mind, to 96893. Here's a text from a 570 number. John J. Rich, I'm listening to Peyton talk about renting an Airbnb for a party. Tell her to look at peerspace.com. It's a website specifically for renting venues for parties, and there are lots of different options.
0: Yes, actually, I did get a DM about that, and I had been looking on the internet. I sent out a couple of feeler messages, so it's looking like PeerSpace is going to come through. Also, it's a lot cheaper.
2: Really?
0: Yeah, because I've been looking online. Like, I've reached out to a couple of Airbnbs, and they all say they will allow you to have the event, but they're going to charge you a $3,500 event fee, and I don't have $3,500 to do.
3: Yeah, that's
0: pricey. You know what I mean? Where PeerSpace, they have places that's like $300 an hour, which is more at my price range.
3: Yeah, for sure. I mean, that's way better deal.
0: Yeah.
2: Another text, 480 number. So you guys know I'm your number one fan, which is exactly why I'm getting anxiety knowing summer's coming and vacation season's probably around the corner. You guys are seriously such a huge part of my daily routine that I genuinely don't know what I'm supposed to do in the mornings on my favorite radio show. Like, do I sit in silence with my own thoughts? That sounds terrible. I need emotional preparation in advance. And yes, this was revised using ChatGPT.
4: Well, I mean, not for a while. We're going to be here for a bit.
2: No, I don't think we ever go on vacation. John J. Rich, my name is Alex Bravo, and I work for a company that advertises for golf courses across the country. And since I've started, I've been wanting a golf course in Arizona. And guess what? This morning, I got a golf course in Chandler, Arizona. I'm so excited. I just wanted to share that with you guys.
0: That's exciting.
2: Yeah, I want more details. What golf course?
0: It's the little things in life.
2: There's one here. Question for Rich. How does Stacy's messiness not drive you insane and make you completely rage? My husband and his two boys are so messy, it drives me crazy.
4: I don't know. It's because I feel like she has so many other awesome qualities that if the messiness is the one thing that it gets in my way, then I just need to pick up. That's why I did all weekend. Like, I picked up the kids. She had people coming over Friday afternoon. And I'm like, you can't have people over with things in the sink. So I cleaned everything, cleaned the kitchen. And like 20 minutes later, it looked the same as when I left. I don't know how it happens, but that's just part of the relationship. Mm-hmm. I just had
2: compromise.
4: You got to compromise. But I think her thing with me is kind of interesting now, because I would say 5 times in the last week, I'm having a conversation with my wife where I walk into the room. Like, I walked in the room just Saturday, and she's like, what's wrong? I'm like, well, nothing's wrong. Everything's fine. Well, your face. I'm like, what?
2: She's That's
4: like,
2: enough.
4: She looked worried.
0: Your face.
4: So then she's talking to me because guess what? Miss Arizona's coming up again, and I'm emceeing again this year. And so she's talking about me and talking about the stage. She's like, what's going on? Your eyes just got huge. I'm like, nothing. I'm just listening to you. And she stopped. She's like, you're my husband, but your face, Richard, does not match the emotion of the story that I am telling you.
3: She needed more from you. She needed more.
4: No, she thinks I'm either overreacting or it just doesn't match the emotion somehow. Like, she's telling me something neutral and I look shocked, or I look like I'm sad when it's something that's relatively happy. I'm like, I don't know what to tell you. It's your friends that put the Botox in my face.
2: Oh, you got Botox. Oh, yeah, your forehead doesn't move. Oh, yeah.
4: It's your friends.
2: So she should know that.
4: I go, that's probably what it is. I'm probably not used to having my eyebrows go up like 14 inches now.
2: Man, your forehead looks really good. You used to have lots of lines. Yeah, you got no line. Move, try to move your forehead.
3: Just a little bit. Just
2: that looks really good.
3: Yeah.
2: I've never noticed that before. I don't know how long you've been doing the Botox.
4: That's, this is like maybe my second or third time.
2: Wow.
0: But the Botox eye expression thing is so real, though. Like, when your forehead is frozen, like, your eyes do get really wide.
4: That's probably what it is. Well, I'm interested. Well, I'm trying to raise my eyebrows. I was like, tell me more. She's like, your face doesn't match the thing that I'm telling you.
2: So funny.
0: Anyway. I feel like when you're expressive like you are, Rich, you can't really, like, have Botox.
2: Yeah, but from your eyes down, you're pretty expressive.
3: Yeah, you can still be expressive when you have Botox.
4: I'm going to have to do it with my nostrils now. Yeah. Those seem to have a mind of their own.
2: Raquel, good morning.
5: Good morning. Oh my God, Rich, this is so relatable. You guys, my husband, he just like has RBF, like his face. I'm just like, bro, can you get any kind of I'll be telling a funny story or something, And he just stares at me like I'm a bug. It's just, I'm like, what are you doing? Like, give me something, bro. I you know, and I have to go to my girls to, like, get any kind of, like, fun conversation these days. He's got to work on this, and he doesn't even have Botox. So.
2: Hold on a second. Your husband, wait, RBF? What does that mean?
5: Yeah.
3: Resting bee face.
2: Rich bear face?
3: Yeah. Rich bear face.
2: They came up with their own phrase thing? At home. There Rich bear face.
3: Oh, my I'll gosh.
2: Take it. Wow.
4: I need the rebranding. It's good.
2: You got rich bear face.
5: I wish, but no. Wow.
4: Although in so my funny. Case, I'm being accused of overreacting with my face to a neutral story. Why are your eyes
5: yeah,
4: so big right now?
5: Yeah, I would take some of that.
2: Oh, Raquel, thanks for sharing that with us.
5: Thank you.
2: Have a great day.
5: You too.
2: So this is, she's talking to you one-on-one, face-to-face. Yeah. Neither one of you guys are on your phone.
4: No, right? We're just hanging at the kitchen table.
2: Okay.
4: And I'm sitting probably closer to her at the kitchen table than I'm sitting to you.
2: Okay.
4: And she's got her laptop open and she keeps on
2: Oh, she got her laptop
4: things.
2: Open. Okay. Yeah. See, I have this thing, right? And I made this kind of this rule by myself the other day where I'm not going to talk to my wife if she's on her phone because I think you're not listening. And I've had to repeat myself or things get missed as we're going on. So I just like, as I'm talking to her, she's on her phone, like call right now on her computer. I'm going to stop talking.
4: I've never seen.
2: But that's what I do though. Like if I'm talking to Blake and she's on her phone, I just stop. And then I wait.
3: You're getting fubbed.
2: Yeah. Is it fubbed or flubbed? It's fubbed.
3: Fubbed.
2: Yeah. So I stop and then she got angry and I go, hey, I go, I'm guilty of it too. I said, so I'm trying to stop talking if I'm on my phone if I'm on my phone and you start talking to me, I get off my phone. But because I think so many things get lost.
4: Well, maybe I'm that's laptop too, but I mean, I've never seen Stacey without a laptop open. She got
0: right,
4: like
0: she's always hustling. My mom.
4: Always.
2: She had it at the altar. I remember when you got married.
4: She had it at the altar.
3: Hold on, Richard. I'll say I do in a second.
4: I'm on Poshmark. You got to wait.
0: No, my mom, the worst is when I'm actually like talking to her and then in mid-conversation, she like pulls up her phone and starts scrolling on Instagram.
2: Oh, yeah.
0: Wow. I'm like, dude.
3: I feel like we all do that. Like we're all guilty of that at different points.
2: So
3: when you say it like that, you're like, oh my gosh, how rude. But I feel like we've all done that.
2: Yeah. It's a problem. It's a problem in this country. Yeah. And I'm stopping it.
4: Good for you.
2: Yeah.
4: Stand on business.
2: It's hard to like recognize when you're doing it. So that's what I'm trying to do. So I'm actually trying to not bring my phone with me places. I'm trying and I'm really the only thing is sometimes like I don't have an office in my house. I don't have a laptop. I do everything on my phone. So if I'm on the couch and I'm prepping a show and my wife starts talking to me, I feel like, hey, I'm working right now. You know what I mean?
4: You do let out the big sigh and then just turn your phone over.
2: Yeah, yeah, I do.
4: What?
2: But anyway, it's very relatable. So remember, if you haven't learned anything today, RBF is Rich Bear Face. RRBF is Resting Rich Bear Face. Anyway, it's John D and Rich.
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0: Saturday night, at the end of the night, I'm like, oh, I better order groceries so we have food this week. And some weird things have popped up over the, like, you know, over the last couple of years where I fell asleep while ordering groceries. And then the next day it's like, I didn't order this. I guess I did. So yesterday the groceries came because this weekend I was like, it's Mother's Day weekend. I'm not ordering groceries. I'll do it on Monday. So the groceries come yesterday and like, the bag, I'm emptying the bag and I'm like, where are the rest of the bananas? There's only one banana. Like, there's a whole family's worth of groceries and one banana. And it turns out, like, when you order groceries on Walmart delivery, you can pick, you know, however many bananas you want. And I just picked one. And I started thinking about the poor person who had to shop for me, like, wondering, what is this psychotic person doing ordering one banana? Like, who orders one banana at a time? Like, where's the rest of the bunch? So anyways, I'm going to stop ordering groceries when I'm tired. I can't do it anymore because it's just too weird.
1: Wait, what else was in there? A banana, and what else did you get?
0: Oh, just like mostly the normal stuff. But like in the past, it's been like sauces that I've never heard of. Like Chick-fil-A buffalo sauce came one time, and I'm like, I guess we're doing something with Chick-fil-A buffalo
1: sauce. But I was just wondering if the guy who's picking it is like, oh, single lady.
0: No, it was clearly like
1: boy, she's got a 10 hamburger patties.
0: No, I did. I had a bunch of meat, like two different packs of like chicken and turkey meat and ground beef, and there's just one banana. It's like, it was so
2: banana.
0: Stupid.
3: Random.
1: Isn't that a song?
3: Random banana.
0: Chicken banana.
3: There it is.
1: Did you order chicken?
0: Banana. I had both of those in the order.
1: One chicken breast, one banana.
0: Maybe that's what they were saying, is they were putting the stuff in the grocery cart. Yeah, so it's a problem.
1: Payne, what happened to you? I know you got pulled over, right? And you had to go to traffic school?
3: Oh my goodness, yeah. Well, I got pulled over because I did like a slow roll through a stop sign. But it was early in the morning. There was no cars there. But you know what I mean? I respect the officer for laying down the law. But Rich was telling me that since it was a moving like vehicle violation, that I was going to have to physically go into traffic school for 8 hours. And I was like, oh my gosh, no. And then my court date came around and I was like, let me see if I can go online and actually do traffic school. Well, I can do it, but it was past like the due date, so I had to get an extension. Long story short, I finished my traffic school and I didn't have to go in person.
0: Yay!
4: That's lucky. They must have changed that.
3: Well, no. So actually, when I had written a letter to the court to get an extension on my date so I could finish the traffic school, at the first part of the letter, it said, here's the website you can go online and do your traffic school. And then further down on the letter, it said, make sure that you bring your ID and your registration to class.
1: You wrote that down?
3: No.
4: I was wondering if anybody heard that.
0: We all heard it, but we all get it. Like, we know what she's trying to say.
3: Wait,
0: the
3: do?
0: Grammar police.
3: Wait, what did I say?
0: You said when I had written a letter out to the court.
3: When I written a letter, however you say, when I wrote the letter to the court.
1: When you wrote the letter, not wrote.
3: When I wrote the letter to the court. Okay.
0: We knew what she was saying.
3: Anyways, the
1: this
3: letter
1: banana
3: was
1: is all yellow and green and brown. It's
3: so
1: rotten.
3: It didn't.
1: It's a rotten banana. Oh, no, you mean rotten? No.
3: It was not an English major.
4: I am curious, Peyton, do you drive differently now that you've done the traffic school online or something in your head? That's
3: okay,
4: like,
3: do you want me to lie to you or do you want me to tell you the truth?
4: Well, to tell the truth.
3: Okay, no.
0: But you should, because at least for 2 years, right? Because you can only do traffic school once every two years?
3: No, once a year. I think it is.
1: There was a comment that said they also ordered from Walmart and they got all these things that were wrong. And then Walmart said, just keep it.
0: Yeah, that's actually happened to me before. I went out to pick up my groceries and it's like someone else's order. So it's like all this stuff that I'm like, why does anybody get 8 things of celery? Like, what were they making? Some sort of maybe soup or something? I don't know. But they won't take the groceries back because they don't know if, like, you've messed with them. So I think it's like a liability thing.
1: I'm going to do crazy things with this salad.
0: Never
1: so,
0: know.
1: So then
0: people
1: they tell you to keep it, but then do they give you your order after that?
0: Yeah.
1: Well, that's interesting.
0: I know.
1: But they probably didn't say it. They're like, this woman got one banana. Let her go.
0: We don't need this.
1: Let's not contact her. She's.
4: But Kyle, you just don't go roving the aisles at the grocery store anymore? That like
0: no, ever since like I, like Walmart has basically like an Amazon Prime, forget what it's called, whatever. And with it, you get free grocery delivery. Like, why would I roam the aisles of said grocery?
4: I don't think you know
0: what
4: you
0: need. It just comes to my house. It's just right there.
4: You don't know what you need until you roam the
0: home. And I save money that way because, like, I'm not getting all this extraneous things.
3: Okay, see, that was going to be my question. I feel like if I was just scrolling on my phone, I would feel like I was just shopping, like, clothes, and I would just add a bunch of stuff to my cart, and I'd be spending more money.

0: that happens, but for the most part, they have like this section that's like, you know, you order your usuals. And so it's all just right there, what you normally order. And we basically eat the same thing every week. Mm-hmm. Anyways,
1: it's like a repeat order.
0: Yeah. Repeat order, and then you're done. Nice. And it's super fast.
2: Well, I was saying something about multitasking because I can't be on Instagram Live, be on the radio at the same time, and listen to you guys tell your stories. So I've got off of Instagram Live, and now I'd like to hear Kyle talking about multitasking.
0: Well, I feel like it's May-cember right now, and so I don't know if like every mom relates to this, but there's so many things happening. Mm-hmm. It's like all the school stuff and birthday parties, and it's just, it's never ending. It's sports and all the things. And so I really have like let myself go health-wise in the realm of like, I really haven't worked out in who, I can't remember when. And so I had this idea because every day I have a little extra time where I'm in the car in pickup line and I'm kind of like, I'll answer emails or I'll just scroll through Instagram and I'm like, this isn't productive. So I feel like I have found the health hack of all health hacks. It's actually really embarrassing. I have put dumbbells in my car.
3: That's smart.
0: And during pickup line, I'll do weights. But the problem is like you can really only work your biceps because there's not like you can't really do like triceps up high, you know, because like the roof of the car is there.
2: You don't have a sunroof.
1: No, lunges say,
2: you
1: in the car.
2: If you got a sunroof and you can see these dumbbells and arms pop, kind of long ass arms coming out.
0: I'm literally like, I'll be like doing it like, you know, and all it takes like a little bit of time. And that's what they say. It just takes a little bit of time a day. You just have to dedicate it to. And so I'll like be doing like some curls or whatever. And I'm like, I hope no one's watching me. Like, what if the car in front of me is looking in their rearview mirror and they're like, what the heck is that stupid girl doing?
1: No, you need to start recording yourself and posting it on TikTok.
0: No way.
1: You will build a huge following.
4: For sure.
1: I guarantee you. It's like pick car line workouts. The same way that like it's car mukbangs.
4: Yeah, I think that's really...
0: Pickup line workout. Today, we're working our biceps again.
1: Yes.
2: Every day, bicep workout. Yeah, do you have one of those things you put the camera on your dash?
0: I do not. Because
2: that'd be so cool to have like just, you know, you get, here's the thing, the people that have millions of followers on Instagram, they always have their niche. It's like this one thing.
0: Yeah, that's true.
2: So you got to do stuff like, I always see these like coaching Instagram accounts be like, you know, be like, here are three exercises you could do in your car right now.
1: Right.
2: And then you do the three exercises.
1: And you could do like push-ups on your steering wheel.
0: No, but you really can't. Yeah. Because
2: it doesn't
0: you're
2: matter.
0: Just sitting there.
2: It doesn't matter. If you just do it. You just came up with something different every day.
0: But I've even recognized that like while I'm doing them, because of the way the seat is, it's like very comfortably positioned. There's no core action. Like I'm not even engaging my core.
2: No, then you do Kegels.
4: Calf raise.
2: Today, you can see your face, your head will just go.
1: No, you need to lean the chair all the way back. Do sit-ups. Come on.
0: I could do sit-ups.
1: So you could do sit-ups. Right. You could
2: man, I'm going to steal that idea.
0: Here's your pickup line workout of the day.
2: You know what? I'm going to steal that idea, but I'm going to do it. I'm going to be at random school pickups. Today, I'm at a random school doing bicep workout in the parking lot.
4: And then what you got to do is you got to rate the school's pickup line, how fast you go through the efficiency of the line.
2: And you pick up a random kid once a day.
1: No,
0: can't do that.
4: You got something there.
2: How much are the weights?
0: I should start it. They're just 5 pounds. I'm gonna, you know, like when I get a little bit, I just started up again. So when I think I've gotten a little stronger, I'll move to the 8 pounders. That'll be a big day on the account.
1: Yeah.
2: I think it's
0: okay, guys,
2: idea,
0: we're moving up in weights today.
2: I kind of want to steal that and do it.
0: You have to.
4: It's so good.
2: Except I have nowhere to go. Cause I'd have to do it on the way here.
1: We all have to check in with our car workouts.
2: All I do is come here.
1: Proof in the group chat.
2: I don't have a pickup.
4: Adrenaline racing by cutting somebody off in traffic. Get your heart rate up, and then you do the weights. I think it's brilliant.
5: Guess it's true. I'm

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1: We got a 4-pack of tickets to the Diamondbacks. Katie's our contestant. Good morning, Katie.
2: Good morning.
1: We are playing a game called Imposter. Peyton, how do you play this game?
3: Our producer, Nick, has secretly picked one person in this studio to be an imposter. Everyone else who is not the imposter have gotten the same word. We are each going to describe the word without actually saying it. One of us is the imposter and is trying to kind of catch on with the rest of the crew and guess a word that follows suit. But you just have to figure out, Katie, who you believe is the imposter. That's it.
2: Okay.
3: Awesome. John Jay is player one. Rich is player two. I'm Peyton. I'm player three. And Kyle is player four. You can go ahead and pick which one of us you would like to begin.
2: John Jay.
3: Okay. John Jay.
1: So I just give out a word.
3: You give out, yeah.
1: Okay. Prestige.
4: Gucci.
3: Okay. So now we'll go in order. I'm going to go the Kardashians.
5: Popular.
1: Exclusive.
4: Estate.
3: Expensive.
5: Iconic.
1: Majestic.
4: G6.
3: G-Wagon.
5: Classic.
1: Sophisticated.
4: Prada.
3: Louis Vuitton.
5: I'm going to say... What's the word I'm looking for? Intricate.
3: Okay, Katie, you have any guess on who could possibly be the imposter and doesn't know the word?
2: Oh, man. You guys made it pretty hard. I am going to go with Peyton.
3: I am not the imposter.
1: Oh, wow. I thought for sure you were the imposter.
4: So did I.
3: I'm not the imposter.
1: You just gave it away.
3: You got another guess, Katie? I'm like, I think it's the only person who thought that I wasn't the imposter.
2: I didn't hear everybody. I'm going to say Kyle.
3: Correct. Yeah. I knew Kyle was the imposter. When she said popular, I was like, she don't know
4: what?
3: It.
4: Yeah, what do you think?
5: I didn't know it.
4: What do you think the topic was, Kyle or Katie, I guess?
2: Luxury?
3: Yeah.
4: That's it.
3: Yeah, luxury, literally.
5: Luxury stuff is popular. So.
3: It is.
1: Because when Rich said G6, then Peyton went G-Wagon. I was like, she doesn't know what it is.
4: And I said Prada, and she went Louis Vuitton. I thought she was reaching for straws.
3: No, yeah. I don't have many luxury things, so I don't know.
1: Katie, hold on. You win. We're going to set you up. Hold on, okay?
2: Awesome. Thank you.
1: You got 4 tickets to Diamondbacks.
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1: Hi.
0: What's going on?
1: I dated this guy super briefly, maybe like, I don't know, it was like a couple months. It really wasn't that serious. And then like it ended and it was sad. My best friend was like totally there for me, like being super supportive. She knew all of the details because, yeah, she's my best friend. And then like not long after that, she tells me that she's been talking to him and then that she wants to date him. And at first I was like, okay, absolutely not. Like, that's super shady. And I was like, yeah, I was low-key mad because out of everyone, like, there are so many men here. Why him? But honestly, I got over it quicker than I expected. They've been together for a while now, and seeing them, it actually does like make sense. Like, it makes more sense. Like, they're way more compatible than we ever were. So yeah, it was definitely weird and like a little dramatic at first. Like, yep, but now it's just normal. Like, we all hang out and it's
2: normal. Oh, you're
1: but
2: so much better than me.
1: It's crazy to think that she is like technically dating my ex, you know?
2: I would not be okay with that.
3: But I feel like it was like you only dated for a short period of time and it didn't seem like the relationship meant a whole lot to you. And she probably knew that. Like, I know I kind of dated this guy for a while and then one of my best friends came to me and she was like, hey, we kind of met at this art thing and we sort of connected and I want to know how you felt about us starting to hang out. And it was weird because I was like, I mean, it's kind of weird, but honestly, like, we didn't really vibe. So I guess go ahead. And they went on and dated for like, I mean, it wasn't that long, like maybe like 6 months or something like that. But it was like, sometimes when you don't feel that connection, it's not as like, you don't get as like protective of your turf.
2: Okay. And that's valid because I feel like I heard that and I'm like, your best friend, like that was your man, like regardless. But then again, it's like, if she did come to you and have that conversation with you, that's different. Like, I had a best friend that did that to me and didn't tell me.
3: Right.
2: Like, and I had to find out.
4: Don't you want a friend that's like, hey, if you're not okay with that, I'll back off.
2: Yeah.
4: Like, you shouldn't be mad at her for asking.
2: No, I think that that's valid. But it's I don't know if I would want to hang out with them together.
3: It might be awkward, but like, also, if you weren't really into him and now you're dating someone better, it's like, whatever.
2: Okay, wait, but like, were you intimate with him? Like, did you guys hook up?
1: We did, but it was like, you know what
4: Make
1: I
4: sure
1: mean?
4: She knows that.
2: That's where it gets like, complicated.
0: Okay, what about you, Kyle? Were you intimate with him?
3: No.
0: Oh, you weren't?
3: I mean, we kissed, but that was it.
0: That was it?
3: Yeah.
0: I had this friend of mine. He was dating a girl. We'll call her Jane, because that's her real name.
2: Okay.
0: and my roommate would tell me my other buddy, Dave, all about the crazy stuff like they were doing. I mean, they were just doing it everywhere, right? And he would get graphic with us. This is, you know, three guys, we're talking about it. Cut to a year and a half, they break up, and then Dave starts dating her. And they like falls in love with her. And every time we'd go out, I couldn't help but go, my God, don't you remember when Steve said, like, you know what I mean?
3: Yeah.
0: Like, I have, and, then,
3: yeah.
0: And now keep in mind, Dave and Jane have been together now for over 20 years and are married.
4: Oh, wow.
0: And it is so weird to me because, like, we're all friends and we go do stuff. And every time I think about, remember that couch story? Like, you know what I mean?
4: Yeah.
0: Like, it's so weird. So weird. But anyway, good for you, Zoe. Good for you, Kyle.
4: I don't think it's good for you for Zoe. Right?
0: Why not?
2: I mean, she's okay
0: she
2: with
0: says,
2: it.
0: She said they're good together.
3: She says it's normal now.
0: And they're good together, yeah. So, Well,
1: and like, we're friendly. It's fine. It's totally fine.
0: All right. 20 years from now, it'll be more fine. All right, Joey, thanks for calling in.

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1: Shall I go through some text messages? We got a lot. You text JGR, whatever you want to say, to 96893. Noah was on Price is Right.
2: Noah Lashley, come on down.
1: Yeah. So there's a text that says, since Addie and Easton, Kyle's kids, love The Price is Right, can Kyle do a live reaction to Noah's episode? I think that's such a great idea because when I watched Noah's episode, I watched with my son Dutch just because, and Dutch was beside himself. He was smiling, he was laughing, he couldn't, and I wish I would have captured that moment. And I wonder if your kids will do the same thing when they see Noah on the TV.
3: That would be funny. Yeah, that is kind of what I'm waiting for. I want to watch it with them.
4: That's going to be awesome. Wait, so that's the iconic, like, line that you hear when you get called down for The Price is Right?
1: It used to be a lot better.
3: I can't believe you've never seen The Price
4: never.
3: Is Right.
4: Like, I've seen like clips, like I've seen
3: it's
4: the wheel.
3: It's the best game show ever.
4: Okay, I need to get into it.
1: It used to be that the announcer would be like, Peyton Whitmore, come on down.
4: Like a little
1: this guy does it a little mellow, I think.
3: Yeah, it is a little mellow.
2: Noah Lashley, come on down.
1: Like, oh, I think he's trying to do his own thing. Come on down. It's really, come on down.
4: That's pretty cool.
1: You're like, the next contestant on The Price is Right.
5: I mean, like, we would quote it to people, you know?
4: Yeah.
5: You would say that to people.
4: Oh, my
5: come
4: gosh.
5: Come on down.
4: I feel like anytime Noah comes in here now, we need to play that clip for him.
3: Exactly. Peyton, you should come over when I watch it with Addie and Easton, and then we'll get all of our reactions.
4: That'd be fun. Let's do it. I'm down.
1: Look, here's a text. I just watched Baby Noah on Price is Right. I was so happy and yelling, that's my friend.
3: Oh, that's cute.
5: There is something bizarre because you know that TV Price is Right world, and then you see Noah plopped in there. It seems like it's not real. It seems like a dream.
3: Well, it was kind of like I waited to watch Peyton, your episode of when your family was on the game show Quiz with Balls mm-hmm. with the kids. And we've watched it like 80 times. Yeah. Like, they love watching it.
1: So Noah's episode, if you go to Paramount Plus, it's the May 7th episode on Paramount Plus. Look at Price is Right. Here's another text. Did I see Rich Barra in the wild? I stopped at my Safeway today around 2:30 on the way to pick up my son from school. And Rich Barra, in very cool sunglasses, walked past my car. I told my son when I picked him up, I said, that's Cap, bruh. I need information. I'm kicking myself for not taking the picture.
5: I was at Safeway picking up some prescriptions for my wife.
3: So it excited. Was you.
5: I was in the wild yesterday.
4: Right in the wild.
3: I texted Noah this morning mm-hmm. on my way into work. And I said, weird question, but is Rich already there? And he's like, yeah, why? I'm like, because I swear I'm driving next to him right now. Like, same car, same glasses, same profile. I did not see Rich Barra.
5: I wonder what sunglasses I was wearing. If they thought they were cool, I gotta wear those again.
1: Well, what were you wearing at 2:30 yesterday?
5: I don't remember.
1: You had that many sunglasses?
5: I have a sunglasses problem, yeah.
1: Wow. What's up, Brian? You're on the air. Good morning.
6: Good morning, everybody.
1: What's up?
6: I had the chance of get to watch Noah on The Price is Right last night with the family. Questions I had, though, was A, was he wearing sweatpants? And B, I want to buy him a belt because it seems like he was struggling to keep those boys up.
1: Noah, do you have answers for that?
7: The one day I wear long pants, I come to regret it.
5: Actually, I don't think I noticed that.
4: Which Noah doesn't wear pants.
3: Doesn't really wear
1: pants.
4: We've seen it a few times.
7: They were joggers.
1: They were joggers? I didn't even notice.
7: Every time I moved. Droop.
1: All right, Brian, have a great day. Thanks for listening, brother.
6: You guys too.
1: It's been a while since I've watched a Full Price is Right. But when I was a little kid, I used to watch it with my grandmother all the time. She always had it on. And the announcer guy was a legendary guy by the name of Johnny Olson. And this is how he said.
2: Lori Creech.
1: Right, he had this thing, right?
5: Yeah, that guy's good.
1: So the way the guy George did it for Noah felt so different.
2: Noah Lashley, come on down.
1: Right, you hear that?
3: Yeah.
1: Come on down.
5: It's like a question.
1: Like, was he sitting there in the meeting? I got to change it. I can't be the same.
3: Maybe he didn't want to like step on the toes, like a respect thing.
1: Which is a little something I noticed. 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
1: It's time for Peyton's predictions. 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
2: Today is the day for breaking the rules and trusting your gut. So I'm going to let you know how your day is going to go based on your zodiac sign. If you are a Taurus today, I'm going to give you a reading. You guys are the star of the show this week. So the new moon is actually in the Taurus sign, which means you're getting a level up in your career or your bank account. So if you've been waiting for a sign to start something new, this is 100% it.
0: Okay, let's say hello to Nicole. Nicole, good morning. What is your sign?
3: I'm a Gemini.
2: Okay, so my Geminis today, you are kind of giving like the podcast hope of the group today. You've got all the tea on what's going on with all of the celebrities, the new movie trailers. Just make sure that you're actually listening as much as you're talking today, because you might miss a key detail that's going to come back by the end of the week.
4: What did Kim say? She's the least interesting.
5: Yeah.
4: She says it to her.
0: How about you wrap up with Virgos?
2: John Jay, Virgo, your brain is in overdrive right now. You are overanalyzing every single conversation you had over the weekend. And to be completely honest, it wasn't that deep. So put down the phone, go for a walk, get those 10,000 steps in, and ground yourself.
0: All right. Great stuff. We're going to get your sign. They're all posted on our website, johnjayandrich.com.

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2: Step for Stacks and Hacks. I have stacks of information, and Rich has life hacks. I start off about this woman who's gone viral with her rant on, what's it, hantavirus? Hantavirus?
3: Hantavirus.
2: Yeah. I was kind of out of touch with it last week, but it's still, I guess the people on the cruise ship, a lot of people were able to evacuate.
3: Yeah. And I think there was like 12 or 13 Americans on board.
2: This woman's viral rant on TikTok asked people to stay quarantined. You guys see this?
4: So the people on the boat with the hantavirus and they want to get off. Well, I ain't trying to be heartless and cruel, but no, y'all can't get off. Stay out there. Listen, let them control it while y'all out there in the water. Go out on the balcony, do whatever y'all need to do. We don't need no more over here spreading and taking us out. I'm sorry. Now, I'm not trying to be insensitive. I understand y'all got families, y'all got kids y'all want to get to, but what y'all want to do? Come home and infect them?
2: Right.
5: Yeah, I mean, she got a point.
2: Mm-hmm.
3: It is pretty crazy, but I think like everything I've seen online about that is like, are we preparing for another pandemic here? It's like, it's too soon to have more unprecedented times.
6: No, right? For sure. Yes. Like, do we know when the last like pandemic or epidemic or anything
2: coronavirus.
6: Like that happened before? No, before coronavirus. Like, when was that?
3: Yeah, it was like SARS. Swine flu or SARS, something S, yeah.
6: Okay.
3: It was like 2016 or something.
5: But
3: like
5: it didn't
3: that?
5: Really hit the states right, as where much I, as
3: it wasn't
5: Europe
3: as bad as the pandemic.
6: Everything was shut down.
3: Yeah.
6: Like, that was crazy.
2: So, you guys know when you call a customer service on hold forever and they hang up on you and you're so pissed because you can't get back?
6: Yeah.
2: Right? You know that happened to the Pope?
5: What?
2: Yeah.
5: The Pope called
2: his bank's customer service line to change the information on his account. And the lady was like, you know, you need to come in and do it in person. And he was like, well, I really can't do that. And then he said, well, what if I told you I'm Pope Leo? And the lady just hung up on him.
6: No way. Yeah. Did they think he was trying to troll
3: him? It was actually him?
2: It was really Pope Leo.
6: Oh my gosh. I saw this like meme of Pope Leo and it made me literally LOL. It was like the devil wears Prada, but the Pope wears Nike because he was walking in his robe and wearing Nike Air Force Ones.
2: Oh, really? Yeah, this is a Father Tom McCarthy telling the story.
7: 2 months in, he calls his bank to change his phone number. And so he gets a lady, says, yes, ma'am, I'm Robert Prevost. I'd like to change. She asks all the security questions. And then he says, oh, I'm sorry, sir. It says here you have to come in person. And he said, well, that's not going to, I'm not going to be able to do that. Would it matter to you if I told you I'm Pope Leo? She hung up on him. Could you imagine being known as the woman who hung up on the Pope?
6: That's
2: also,
6: two truths and a lie.
2: Speaking of religion, AI is really everywhere. A Buddhist group has ordained a humanoid robot named Gabby.
5: I saw it. Have you seen it?
2: No.
5: It's like this whole, like a ceremony, and you see this robot walking down in front of these monks, and it's still got a robe on and like these giant robot hands. It's really creepy.
2: Wild, man.
6: That just seems like not right.
5: Well, yeah, because you're saying a robot has a soul.
6: Yeah,
5: and that's weird.
6: Crazy.
2: So there's a lot of wearable tech out there right now, right? Smartwatches, fitness rings, earbuds. And now there's a beanie that they say may be able to read your thoughts. It might be able to translate your thoughts into a text on a separate device.
6: Mm-mm, that would be bad news for me. I say a lot of things that need to be inside thoughts and inside thoughts that's only.
5: That's not a great neighborhood, my brain.
6: It gets really scary and dark there sometimes.
2: You know when you're at the gate at the airport and your boarding time's still a long way off, right? But you're waiting, you need information. Most of us know, well, there's no one working the gate yet. This guy who's gotten viral because he grabbed a handheld intercom and demanded service at Delta. At one point, a pilot nicely tells him to go to another gate. But this is what happened.
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9: Literally nobody wants to respond. 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
8: The captain just walked away from me and saying I could go somewhere else. 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
6: That's so funny. I like that first on how he wasn't outing himself. 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Right. There is a customer here.
2: Rich, we got for life hacks.
5: Okay, let me do a quick quiz for you here around the room. So there's something proven that is sort of simple that science says can help you live healthily until you are at least 90, well into your 90s. John Jay, what do you think that is?
2: Fish oil.
5: Okay. Kyle?
3: Spending time in the morning sun.
5: Okay. Peyton?
6: Taking naps.
5: Okay. None of you are right. In fact, the science shows that alcohol, but not too much, about a half a drink a day can actually help your nervous system. If you're a moderate drinker, that doesn't mean, you know, Peyton level drinking.
6: Hello, I know. Half I don't know how drink. To casually drink. But no, I actually can validate your hack, Rich.
5: Cardiovascular, it helps with that. But they also say, like in a social circle, having a very good, strong group of friends around you until you are, you know, older is what keeps you feeling healthy.
6: Yeah, so, that's how I fall asleep on airplanes. Every time they come around, what do you want for a drink? A Sprite and a Tito shot. I'm trying to take a nap.
5: Good for you. long may you live. That life hack at johnjayandrich.com.
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1: My son Kemp graduated. See, he's home now. And he played basketball in Hawaii. And every time we'd go to the gym to watch him play basketball, there are certain milestones or places that we drive by that were famous, like, that within the culture. Like, that school right there, that's the high school Bruno Mars went to. Every time I drove by, I would go, oh, that's the high school Bruno Mars went to. And then later, there's another high school. They're right next to each other. That's the high school Barack Obama went to, right? And then there's other places that we go around. One place my wife and I would go walking, and there'd be tour buses would pull up, and they look at this beautiful view of Hawaii, but we always walked by it. So one day I was in the hot tub at the hotel, and I was talking to these two people from St. George, Utah, and they had gone on a tour bus, and I hadn't done any tours or anything. And I was like, so what'd you guys do? They're like, oh man, it was great. I'm like, what? The tour bus took us by where Bruno Mars went to high school. And then it took us to where Barack Obama went to high school. And then it took us by this wonderful, this viewpoint. I go, how much that cost? The whole tour was $70. I'm like, I've been going for 4 years. I've been going there, and I had no idea that I was going to all these hot spots for tourism.
2: Saved yourself quite a bit of money there.
3: You could make money there by doing your own little tour.
1: Yeah, right. I would assume that's what people are doing, because it's a hot tour business over there. You know, it's kind of like selling fruit on the side of the road. But anyway, I'm done going to Hawaii, sadly. Something else about my son, Kemp. I told you guys that, you know, well, he's a Gen Zer, right? He's Gen Z, right? He's 22. Okay. And he's one of these guys that tries to stay away from the blue light. He turns off his phone, you know, hours before he goes to bed.
3: Yeah, he's more naturally health conscious, where you like a lot of extra things in your life, like oxygen and all that.
1: He like measures his food and he does all that kind of stuff, right? And so he asked me the other day, he goes, hey, Dad, is there a way you can help me with something? I was like, yeah, what's up? And he goes, I'm trying to stay away from alarm clocks and stuff that have the lights, and I don't want to listen to music on my phone. And so now he got rid of his wireless headphones. If he does listen to music, he's got the wire headphones. And he goes, Catherine, his girlfriend, he goes, Catherine and I, now we bought this thing, and he couldn't remember what it was called. Anyway, it's called a cassette player.
2: Cassettes. Where's he finding cassettes?
1: He can't. He's asked me if we had any cassettes. And I go, I think we might have some. Your mom might have some. I think she's got like Anita Bryant and Sade on cassette. And he goes, do you have any of your old shows? And I go, yeah, I think I got some of my old shows on cassette. He goes, okay, because we want stuff to listen to, because we're not listening to the cell phone stuff anymore.
3: Wow, going straight.
1: Like, I don't know if that's going to be a thing that's going on.
3: It is popular.
2: But vinyl is really in right now. He could probably find all kinds of songs. Like, he could get the vinyl.
3: There are new cassettes coming out, too. When you go to record stores, they have some new cassettes.
1: Oh, that's good.
3: It's super hip right now.
1: Oh, it is. Yeah. Okay, I was going to say, because he's like, but the thing is, he couldn't remember the word cassette twice in the same conversation.
3: Dylan had a cassette t-shirt on the other day. I'm like, you know what that is? She's like, of course, it's a cassette.
1: Oh, wow. Yeah.
3: I have all my mixtapes that I never gave to girls that I made.
2: Give them the cap.

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1: Call us at 877-937-1047. 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Text JJR, whatever's on your mind, to 96893. Here's a text from a 570 number. John T. Rich, I'm listening to Peyton talk about renting an Airbnb for a party. Tell her to look at peerspace.com. It's a website specifically for renting venues for parties, and there are lots of different options.
2: Yes, actually, I did get a DM about that, and I had been looking on the internet. I sent out a couple of feeler messages, so it's looking like PeerSpace is going to come through. Also, it's a lot cheaper.
1: Really?
2: Yeah, because I've been looking online. Like, I've reached out to a couple of Airbnbs, and they all say they will allow you to have the event, but they're going to charge you a $3,500 event fee, and I don't have $3,500 to do.
3: Yeah, that's
2: pricey. Know what I mean? Where PeerSpace, they have places that's like $300 an hour, which is more at my price range.
3: Yeah, that's right. I mean, that's way better deal.
2: Yeah.
1: Another text, 480 number. So you guys know I'm your number one fan, which is exactly why I'm getting anxiety knowing summer's coming and vacation season's probably around the corner. You guys are seriously such a huge part of my daily routine that I genuinely don't know what I'm supposed to do in the mornings on my favorite radio show. Like, do I sit in silence with my own thoughts? That sounds terrible. I need emotional preparation advantage. And yes, this was revised using ChatGPT.
4: Well, I mean, not for a while. We're going to be here for a bit.
1: I don't think we ever go on vacation. John J. Rich, my name is Alex Bravo, and I work for a company that advertises for golf courses across the country. And since I've started, I've been wanting a golf course in Arizona. And guess what? This morning, I got a golf course in Chandler, Arizona. I'm so excited. I just wanted to share that with you guys.
2: That's exciting.
1: Yeah, I want more details. What golf course?
2: It's the little things in life.
1: There's one here. Question for Rich. How does Stacy's messiness not drive you insane and make you completely rage? My husband and his two boys are so messy, it drives me crazy.
4: I don't know. It's because I feel like she has so many other awesome qualities that if the messiness is the one thing that it gets in my way, then I just need to pick up. That's why I did all weekend. Like, I picked up the kid. She had people coming over Friday afternoon. And I'm like, you can't have people over with things in the sink. So I cleaned everything, cleaned the kitchen. And like 20 minutes later, it looked the same as when I left. I don't know how it happens, but that's just part of the relationship. Mm-hmm. I just had
1: compromise.
4: You got to compromise. But I think her thing with me is kind of interesting now, because I would say 5 times in the last week, I'm having a conversation with my wife where I walk into the room. Like, I walked in the room just Saturday, and she's like, what's wrong? I'm like, well, nothing's wrong. Everything's fine. Well, your face. I'm like, what?
1: She's That's
4: like,
1: enough.
4: She looked worried.
2: Face.
4: So then she's talking to me because guess what? Miss Arizona's coming up again, and I'm seeing again this year. And so she's talking about me and talking about the stage. She's like, what's going on? Your eyes just got huge. I'm like, nothing. I'm just listening to you. And she stopped. She's like, you're my husband, but your face, Richard, does not match the emotion of the story that I am telling you.
3: She needed more from you. She needed more.
4: No, she thinks I'm either overreacting or it just doesn't match the emotion somehow. Like, she's telling me something neutral and I look shocked, or I look like I'm sad when it's something that's relatively happy. I'm like, I don't know what to tell you. It's your friends that put the Botox in my face.
1: Oh, you got Botox. Oh, yeah, your forehead doesn't move. Oh, yeah.
4: It's your friends that
1: are doing it. She should know that.
4: I go, that's probably what it is. I'm probably not used to having my eyebrows go up like 14 inches now.
1: Man, your forehead looks really good. You used to have lots of lines. Smooth? Yeah, you got no lines. Move, try to move your forehead.
3: Just a little bit. Just
1: that looks really good.
3: Bit, yeah.
1: I've never noticed that before. I don't know how long you've been doing the Botox.
4: That's, this is like maybe my second or third time ever.
2: Wow. But the Botox eye expression thing is so real, though. Like, when your forehead is frozen, like, your eyes do get really wide.
4: That's probably what it is. Well, I'm interested when I'm trying to raise my eyebrows. I was like, tell me more. She's like, your face doesn't match the thing that I'm telling you.
1: So funny.
2: Anyway. I feel like when you're expressive like you are, Rich, you can't really, like, have Botox.
1: Yeah, but from your eyes down, you're pretty expressive.
3: Yeah, you can still be expressive when you have Botox.
4: I'm going to have to do it with my nostrils now. Yeah. Those seem to have a mind of their own.
1: Raquel, good morning.
5: Good morning. Oh my God, Rich, this is so relatable. You guys, my husband, he just like has RBF, like his face. I'm just like, bro, can you get any kind of I'll be telling a funny story or something, And he just stares at me like I'm a bug. It's just, I'm like, what are you doing? Like, give me something, bro. I you know, and I have to go to my girls to, like, get any kind of, like, fun conversation these days. He's got to work on this, and he doesn't even have Botox. So.
1: Hold on a second. Your husband, wait, RBF? What does that mean?
5: Yeah.
3: Resting bee face.
1: Rich bear face?
3: Yeah. Rich bear face!
1: They came up with their own phrase at home. Rich bear face.
3: Oh, my gosh.
1: Wow.
4: I need the rebranding. It's good.
1: You got rich bear face.
5: I wish, but no.
4: Although in my case, I'm being accused of overreacting with my face to a neutral story. Why are your eyes so big right now?
5: Yeah, I would take some of that.
1: Oh, Raquel, thanks for sharing that with us.
5: Thank you.
1: Have a great day.
5: You too.
1: So this is, she's talking to you one-on-one, face-to-face. Yeah. Neither one of you guys are on your phone.
4: No, right? We're just hanging at the kitchen table.
1: Okay.
4: And I'm sitting probably closer to her at the kitchen table than I'm sitting to you.
1: Okay.
4: And she's got her laptop open and she keeps on telling
1: me things. Oh, she got her laptop open. Okay. Yeah. See, I have this thing, right? And I made this kind of this rule by myself the other day where I'm not going to talk to my wife if she's on her phone because I think you're not listening. And I've had to repeat myself or things get missed as we're going on. So I just like, as I'm talking to her, she's on her phone, like Kyle right now on her computer, I'm going to stop talking.
4: I've never seen.
1: But that's what I do though. Like if I'm talking to Blake and she's on her phone, I just stop. And then I wait.
3: You're getting fubbed.
1: Yeah. Is it fubbed or flubbed? It's fubbed.
3: Fubbed.
1: Yeah. So I stop and then she got angry and I go, hey, I go, I'm guilty of it too. I said, so I'm trying to stop talking if I'm on my phone, if I'm on my phone and you start talking to me, I get off my phone. But because I think so many things get lost.
4: Well, maybe I'm that's laptop too, but I mean, I've never seen Stacey without a laptop open.
2: She got right, like three she's of always them. Hustling. My mom.
4: Always.
1: She had it at the altar. I remember when you got married.
4: She had it at the altar.
3: Hold on, Richard. I'll say I do in a second.
4: I'm on Poshmark. You got to wait.
2: No, my mom, the worst is when I'm actually like talking to her and then in mid-conversation, she like pulls up her phone and starts scrolling on Instagram.
1: Oh, yeah.
2: I'm like, dude.
3: I feel like we all do that. Like we're all guilty of that at different points.
1: So
3: when you say it like that, you're like, oh my gosh, how rude. But I feel like we've all done that.
1: Yeah, it's a problem. It's a problem in this country. Yeah. And I'm stopping it.
4: Good for you.
1: Yeah.
4: Stand on business.
1: It's hard to like recognize when you're doing it. So that's what I'm trying to do. So I'm actually trying to not bring my phone to any places. I'm trying, and I'm really, the only thing is sometimes, like I don't have an office in my house. I don't have a laptop. I do everything on my phone. So if I'm on the couch and I'm prepping a show and my wife starts talking to me, I feel like, hey, I'm working right now. You know what I mean?
4: You do let out the big sigh and then just turn your phone over.
1: Yeah, I do.
4: What?
1: But anyway, it's very relatable. So remember, if you haven't learned anything today, RBF is Rich Bear Face. RRBF is Resting Rich Bear Face. Anyway, it's John D. and Rich.
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1: Kyle tells her story about being a technology genius.
2: I don't think so. It's like the opposite. Sorry. I just had to like send a reminder to myself to stop ordering groceries when I'm tired. So normally it's like Saturday night. At the end of the night, I'm like, oh, I better order groceries so we have food this week.

0: let's not contact her. She's.
1: But Kyle, you just don't go roving the aisles of the grocery store anymore. That like.
2: No, ever since like Walmart has basically like an Amazon Prime. I forget what it's called. Whatever, and with it you get free grocery delivery. Like, why would I roam the aisles of said grocery?
1: I don't think you know
2: what
1: you need.
2: It just comes to my house. It's just right there.
1: You don't know what you need until you roam the halls.
2: Well, and I save money that way because, like, I'm not getting all this extraneous things.
3: Okay, see, that was going to be my question. I feel like if I was just scrolling on my phone, I would feel like I was just shopping, like, clothes, and I would just add a bunch of stuff to my cart, and
2: sometimes
3: I'd be spending more money.
2: Sometimes it happens, but for the most part, they have, like, this section that's, like, you know, you order your usuals, and so it's all just right there, what you normally order, and we basically eat the same thing every week. Mm-hmm. Anyways,
3: so like, repeat order. Really.
2: Yeah, repeat order, and then you're done. Nice. And it's super fast.
0: Well, I was saying something about multitasking because I can't be on Instagram Live, be on the radio at the same time, and listen to you guys tell your stories. So I've got off of Instagram Live, and now I'd like to hear Kyle talking about multitasking.
2: Well, I feel like it's May-cember right now, and so I don't know if like every mom relates to this, but there's so many things happening. Mm-hmm. It's like all the school stuff and birthday parties, and it's just, it's never ending. It's sports and all the things. And so I really have like let myself go health-wise in the realm of like, I really haven't worked out in I can't remember when. And so I had this idea because every day I have a little extra time where I'm in the car in pickup line and I'm kind of like, I'll answer emails or I'll just scroll through Instagram and I'm like, this isn't productive. So I feel like I have found the health hack of all health hacks. It's actually really embarrassing. I have put dumbbells in my car.
1: That's smart.
2: And during pickup line, I'll do weights. But the problem is like you can really only work your biceps because there's not like you can't really do like triceps up high, you know, because like the roof of the car is there.
0: You don't have a sunroof.
3: No, you gotta
0: a sunroof and you can see these dumbbells and arms pop a cow's long ass arms coming out.
2: I'm literally like, I'll be like doing it like, you know, and all it takes like a little bit of time. And that's what they say. It just takes a little bit of time a day. You just have to dedicate it to. And so I'll like be doing like some curls or whatever. And I'm like, I hope no one's watching me. Like, what if the car in front of me is looking in their rearview mirror and they're like, what the heck is that stupid girl doing?
3: No, you need to start recording yourself and posting it on TikTok.
2: No way.
3: You will build a huge following.
1: For sure.
3: I guarantee you. It's like car workouts. The same way that like it's car mukbangs.
1: Yeah, I think that's really...
2: Pickup line workout. Today, we're working our biceps again.
3: Yes.
0: Every day, bicep workout. Yeah, do you have one of those things you put the camera on your dad?
2: I do not. Because
0: that'd be so cool to have, like, just, you know, you get, here's the thing, the
1: really
0: people
1: funny.
0: That have millions of followers on Instagram, they always have their niche. It's like this one thing.
2: Yeah, that's true.
0: So you got to do stuff like, I always see these, like, coaching Instagram accounts be like, here are three exercises you could do in your car right now.
3: Right.
0: And then you do the three exercises.
3: And you could do like push-ups on your steering wheel.
2: No, but you really can't because you're just sitting there.
0: It doesn't matter. If you just do it.
1: You just
0: came up with something different every day.
2: But I've even recognized that like while I'm doing them, because of the way the seat is, it's like very comfortably positioned. There's no core action. Like I'm not even engaging my core.
0: No, then you do Kegels.
1: Calf raise.
0: Today, you can see your face, your head will just go.
3: No, you need to lean the chair all the way back. Do sit-ups. Come on.
2: I could do sit-ups.
3: So you could do sit-ups. Right. You could
0: Man,
3: do
0: I'm going to steal that idea.
2: Today's your pickup line workout of the day.
0: You know what? I'm going to steal that idea, but I'm going to do it. I'm going to be at random school pickups. Today I'm at a random school doing bicep workout in the parking lot.
1: And then what you got to do is you got to rate the school's pickup line, how fast you go through the efficiency of the line.
0: And you pick up a random kid once a day.
3: No.
2: Can't do that. I don't know, Kyle.
1: I think you got something there.
0: How much are the weights?
2: I should start it. They're just 5 pounds. I get a little bit, I just started up again. So when I think I've gotten a little stronger, I'll move to the 8 pounders. That'll be a big day on the account.
3: Yeah.
0: I think
2: okay, guys,
0: idea,
2: we're moving up in weights today.
0: I kind of want to steal that and do it.
2: You have to.
1: So good.
0: Except I have nowhere to go because I'd have to do it on the way here.
3: We all have to check in with our car workouts.
0: All I do is come here.
3: Proof in
0: a chat. I don't have a pickup.
1: Adrenaline racing by cutting somebody off in traffic. Get your heart rate up, and then you do the weight.

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1: We got a 4-pack of tickets to the Diamondbacks. Katie's our contestant. Good morning, Katie.
2: Good morning.
1: We are playing a game called Imposter. Peyton, how do you play this game?
3: Our producer, Nick, has secretly picked one person in the studio to be an imposter. Everyone else who is not the imposter have gotten the same word. We are each going to describe the word without actually saying it. One of us is the imposter and is trying to kind of catch on with the rest of the crew and guess a word that follows suit. But you just have to figure out, Katie, who you believe is the imposter. That's it.
2: Okay.
3: Awesome. John Jay is player one. Rich is player two. I'm Peyton. I'm player three. And Kyle is player four. You can go ahead and pick which one of us you would like to begin.
2: John Jay.
3: Okay, John Jay.
1: So I just give out a word.
3: You give out, yeah.
1: Okay. Prestige.
4: Gucci.
3: Okay, so now we'll go in order. I'm going to go the Kardashians.
5: Popular.
1: Exclusive.
4: Estate.
3: Expensive.
5: Iconic.
1: Majestic.
4: G6.
3: G-Wagon.
5: Classic.
1: Sophisticated.
4: Prada.
3: Louis Vuitton.
5: I'm going to say... What's the word I'm looking for? Intricate.
3: Okay, Katie, you have any guess on who could possibly be the imposter and doesn't know the word?
2: Oh, man. You guys made it pretty hard. I am going to go with Peyton.
3: I am not the imposter.
1: Oh, wow. I thought for sure you were the imposter.
4: So did I.
1: Well, then now, where'd you go? I just gave it away.
3: You got another guess, Katie? I'm like, I think it's the only person who thought that I wasn't the imposter.
2: I didn't hear everybody. I'm going to say Kyle.
3: Correct. Yeah, I knew Kyle was the imposter. When she said popular, I was like, she don't know
4: what? Yeah, what do you think?
5: I didn't know it.
4: What do you think the topic was, Kyle or Katie? I guess
2: luxury.
3: Yeah,
4: that's it.
3: Yeah, luxury. Literally,
5: luxury stuff is popular. So
3: it is.
1: Because when Rich said G6, then Peyton went G Wagon. I was like, she doesn't know what it is.
4: And I said Prada. She went Louis Vuitton. I thought she was reaching for straws.
3: No, yeah. I don't very have many luxury things, so I don't know.
1: Katie, hold on. You win. We're going to set you up. Hold on, okay?
2: Awesome. Thank you.
1: You got 4 tickets to Diamondbacks.
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1: Ava, good morning.
2: Hey, so here's my deal. I need help because I think social media is ruining my relationship. My boyfriend and I, we've been together for a little over two years. But lately he's got, you know, like most people, he's like super into the TikTok trends and posting the couple content stuff. Like, you know, like the Life Mission slideshows and the emotional edits that are really popular right now.
1: Okay, but I'm not sure I know those. Life Mission edits, is that what you're saying?
2: Yeah, they're like Life Mission slideshows.
1: Okay.
2: Emotional edits. They're super blowing up right now.
1: Okay.
2: Anyways, but everything looks perfect online, but like between the two of us, he like, I don't know, like he doesn't even talk to me unless like we're filming. And I mean, the word, I don't want to, if I don't film something, he just like gets mad at me and says that I'm quote unquote not supportive. So for me, I'm just like, I don't know what happened. Things have just changed. Am I crazy for thinking this is fake, or is this just like how relationships are now? Like, what am I supposed to, am I just supposed to accept this? Am I going to be like his brand content manager? Like, I just don't know what to do anymore.
3: I think you just have to tell him that you don't want to do the content because it seems like he's interested and you're not, right?
2: But like, I don't want to, I know it's going to sound dumb, but I don't want to like lose him.
4: Is he making any money?
2: Like some sort of. Not really. He's starting out. So I think he feels like he's going to make money eventually, but like, he's also like losing me at the same time.
4: So he thinks he's an influencer, but he really isn't yet. And just like living his life like that and dragging you into it.
2: Yeah.
4: Ooh, that's bad.
5: Have you brought this up to him?
2: I mean, yeah, like I haven't made it like a deal breaker. I've mentioned it, but it doesn't seem to be a priority for him.
5: So when you bring it up to him, are you saying, I don't want to do this? Or you feel like you're taking a second backseat to social media?
2: Well, both. Like, I brought it to his attention, but it doesn't seem to faze him. Like, he gets mad at me and says that I'm not supportive, and he makes me feel, like, bad. And I do want to support him, but it's just like, why are you letting this take a front seat to our relationship? Like, what are you becoming? Like, am I your manager now? Would you love me more if I, like, managed your brand? You know, so it's just, I don't know. It's really messed up. I don't know what to do.
4: Well, some of the nicest people we know, and we all know people, like in real life, are kind of jerks around the social influence thing, and it really affects them. Mm-hmm. You might have one of those dudes. You might have to shake them a little bit and be like, hey, this weekend, we're just going to hang out. Put your phone away, and let's work on us.
5: Yeah,
4: and
5: really set some boundaries. Like, yeah. Hey, Mondays and Tuesdays, from this time to this time, we can make content together. But other than that, it's like, I want to be in a real relationship doing real things.
4: And then you'll know like how into it he is. Because he might have gone to the dark side, and then you might have to cut him loose.
2: Yeah, we need to go and touch grass. You're totally right. Okay, I'll offer him the middle ground and see how he responds.
3: Okay, good.
1: All right, good luck. Let us know when you start making money.

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2: They say the holy water's watered down, and this town's lost its faith. Our colors will fade eventually, so if our time is running out, day after day, we'll make the mundane a masterpiece. Oh my, my, oh my, my love, I take one look at you, you're taking me

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1: Peyton and Kyle, what do you guys got for entertainment news?
2: Taylor Swift and Travis Kelce are in London right now, and I guess they're planning an ultra-exclusive post-wedding celebration there. Their wedding is, I guess, going to be in New York later this summer, and afterwards they're going to travel across the pond. They were celebrating Poppy Delevingne's birthday, spending time with Princess Eugenie, Princess Beatrice, so they're like with royalty, and the royalty probably won't be at the wedding, so they're going to do a separate, almost sort of reception there. They were talking to in venue about 120 VIP guest event.
3: Oh, that's
2: so that one
3: cool.
2: May be more exclusive to their wedding, which allegedly is going to be ginormous. That would be have huge names: Ed Sheeran, Stella McCartney. I mean, look, everyone that is going to be at their wedding is probably a huge name. They did go to dinner though, and of course, Swifties were immediately going into detective mode because she does this, right? She drops little Easter eggs with her outfits and places she goes and stuff like that. So they zeroed in on her all black mini dress, glittery heels, and what they call was like this smirk, like this secretive smile. And they were like, she's telling us something. She is telling us something about either the wedding or something. They're not quite sure just yet, but it's Taylor Swift, and only Taylor Swift can cause chaos just for what she's wearing.
4: No, literally. She's like, her and this wedding are like the biggest things ever.
2: It's going to be so crazy to see like how much of it we actually get to see.
4: I hope they give us it all. I truly do.
2: I know.
4: Feed our craving. Okay, top OnlyFans stars. They are calling out Euphoria's most recent episode for being totally unrealistic. So in the latest episode, Sydney Sweeney's character, Cassie, she is doing some pretty explicit things as an OnlyFans creator. And real creators are pointing out that OnlyFans doesn't even allow that kind of content. So there's some super strict rules from credit card processors that don't even allow that content and would get a real creator banned instantly.
1: No way.
2: I don't know. I kind of feel like, isn't that OnlyFans thing? I know there's people that don't do nudity and whatnot, but I thought that was like kind of like what it was created.
1: There's stuff. I mean, I've never been on OnlyFans, but on Twitter, they repost stuff on
4: maybe
1: OnlyFans.
4: On the and it's like, hub? I don't know.
1: It's crazy.
4: I know. I mean, especially when you go on X, it's bizarre what you can see on there, but they're dragging the show for making it look like you can just open an account and suddenly afford this massive wedding. They're calling it fetish slop and cartoonish.
1: Oh, that's different. They're saying that. So, because what's going on, what I keep seeing from OnlyFans creators on social media is that they're not making the money they used to make anymore. So it's not what it was. So what that sounds like the argument is, I haven't seen the Euphoria episode yet, but so she paid for her wedding on OnlyFans.
3: Is what they're saying.
4: She
3: was able to send a lot of money.
4: She was able to get her $20,000 flowers.
1: So I guess it sounds to me that's what they're arguing about, not the content.
4: Yeah, it's interesting though, because Bad Baby, you know, the one that was like Cash Me Outside for Dr. Phil, she was actually mentioned in one of the episodes recently, and she came out and she was like, that's so cool that they even thought about me. So it's kind of interesting to see what which fans or which models are taking which side, but the most recent episode is pretty
1: The thing
4: alarming.
1: Is, from what I hear, is like this. Remember the girl from American Pie? She just did open an OnlyFans last week,
3: and
1: she made like
3: Elizabeth.
1: She made like $1 million. It's like if you're somebody and you have a following already, you can make a ton of money. But if you're just like you work at Kinko's and you do an OnlyFans, those are the people that think they can make this, and they're not, it's not happening.
4: And they're struggling, right. Yeah, for sure. Alex Earle, she was on the Today Show, and she was basically asked to address the beef with Alex Cooper.
5: I'm trying to keep things pretty positive today. You know, we don't have that much time here, honestly. And also, you know, it's like, why ruin such a good day with something not so great?
4: She dodges the question.
1: Like she didn't think there was you asked that.
4: Dodges
2: it's weird because
4: the
2: she's the one that called her in the first place.
4: I know. Well, I'm like, well, Alex Cooper called out Alex Earle and was basically like, speak up. Yeah. And Alex Cooper or Alex Earle was like, okay, on it. And she still hasn't. And I feel like, Alex, like, you're known for being blunt. Just say it. Just address it.
2: Right.
4: Now I'm starting to think they are playing us and there is something up their sleeve.
1: This fight is nonsense.
2: Well, it's nonsense, time to release whatever it is. I mean, geez Louise.
4: Right.
2: Meanwhile, the Today Show host Savannah Guthrie, she's back. You know, her mom is still missing and she did post a really sad video over Mother's Day weekend just saying they're still looking for her. But like, sadly for her, and just this is the crazy thing about life, it just keeps moving and she has to continue to, you know, fulfill her duties at work. And there is something that she's got coming up. She is actually going to host NBC's new Wordle game show. Jimmy Fallon's actually executive producing, and he went on the Today Show with her to just sort of talk about how exciting this was.
6: You know, when everything happened with me and my family, they just stopped everything and said, we'll wait for you.
7: Of course.
6: And Hollywood is like a really tough business, as you know. And I didn't expect that. And I just want to say thank you. It means so much to me.
7: We thought you're going to be great. And then you did it. And the 200 crew and cast, everyone was like, we can't do the show without Savannah Guthrie. You were fantastic.
6: You are the sweetest.
7: We're bringing word on the TV.
6: Word is coming to TV.
7: NBC, come on, baby.
2: So that'll be out next year. I'm happy for her that she has, like, you know, she had that and they were so cool about being patient with her, because she's right. Hollywood is pretty cutthroat.
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1: Peyton was talking about getting an Airbnb for a possible wedding reception and how difficult that is. Melinda, are you in the Airbnb space?
2: So I'm not, but my girlfriend was.
1: And what happened?
2: So she'd gotten a notification that this mom was wanting to rent it out for a college graduation party. She talked to me about it. We're sitting here going, okay, they're in their early 20s. Okay, shouldn't be too terrible, right?
1: Right.

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1: We got Demi Lovato tickets. Megan's our contestant. Good morning, Megan.
2: Good morning. How are you guys?
1: Great. What are you doing right now?
2: I'm getting ready for work.
1: Oh, where do you work?
2: At a call center.
1: Oh, okay.
2: Where you take calls.
1: Oh, a call center where you take calls. Okay. Nick, what game are we going to play?
3: As opposed to like making brownies.
1: Yeah.
4: You guys are playing a game today called Celebrity Beef.
1: Okay.
4: And this is inspired because Mortal Kombat is in theaters right now. And I think it'd be fun to see these celebrities actually fight. I'm going to play a clip of a key point in these beefs. And you have to tell me who they are. Okay? We're going to start with John Jay.
5: You're probably with that blonde girl who always made me doubt. She's so much
1: Olivia Rodrigo.
4: Uh-huh.
1: Sabrina Carpenter.
4: Uh-huh. Yeah, 2 for 2 for John J. Van Essen. Mm. Round 1. Dos points. Rick.
6: Keep my wife's name out the mouth.
7: I'm going to, okay?
3: Whoa, that was weird to rehear. That's Will Smith, who I still don't like because of that. And I am team Chris Rock. Chris Rock.
4: Correct. Peyton.
8: Oh, she's a creative force. She's a genius. She was involved in every aspect of this production, and everything she touched, she made better.
2: Oh, I know it.
9: Oh, I think I do too. But Megan, if I'm wrong, I feel like you should just steal it from me. I think that's Justin Baldoni talking about Blake Lively.
4: And you would be correct.
9: Okay.
4: Way to go.
9: Rock on.
2: Woo-hoo.
4: 2 points for Peyton as well. Kyle.
10: Because baby, now we got that. You know it used to be mad.
11: It's one of the most epic celebrity beefs ever.
4: Mm-hmm.
11: Taylor Swift and Kim Kardashian also Katy Perry.
4: Okay. You know what? You
11: Bad
4: saved
11: Katy
4: it.
11: Perry.
4: It was Katy Perry. Good job. All right. Yeah. Yeah, I could have done a whole thing on Taylor Swift.
11: I know.
4: The whole game could have been Taylor Swift today. Megan, it's your turn.
12: Trying to strike a chord, and it's probably A minor.
2: Kendrick and Drake.
4: Okay.
11: Nice job.
4: Everybody.
9: I feel like that would be like a fair fight between Kendrick and Drake. It would be pretty even.
2: No, Kendrick would beat his...
9: I don't know. I don't know about that. Kendrick, he's kind of small.
4: Yeah, he can't
9: Drake
4: reach
9: Drake's head. Drake has that
4: reach
9: on him, but Drake is like kind of light skin and cringe, you know? So kinda,
2: I would not want to get on Kendrick's bad side and have a song written about me 100%.
3: Yeah, because he's got like an entire... L.A. would come to his defense.
9: Yeah.
3: The entire city.
4: Good news, I don't think he's coming after any of us, guys. So we'll move on to round 2 now. John Jay.
13: And now... back to this bitch that had a lot to say about me the other day in the press. Miley, what's good?
1: Nicki Minaj, Miley Cyrus.
4: Wow, okay,
9: so
4: yeah.
1: These are really good celebrity beefs.
4: Mm-hmm. 4 points for John Jay in celebrity beef. Rich.
14: Fast and Furious Hobbs style, baby.
3: Oh, I didn't even recognize whose voice that was. That is, of course, Malcolm Jamel Warner.
4: Okay.
3: And Todd Bridges.
4: Okay, RIP, I think, to both of them.
1: Mm-hmm.
4: That's, of course, wrong.
9: The Rock, right?
4: We were looking for, yeah, that was
3: oh,
4: the
3: that
4: Rock
3: was The Rock?
4: And Vin Diesel. It's a Fast and Furious clip. Okay.
9: Yeah.
4: Rich, the first one to miss one today. I'm sorry, Rich. You still have 2 points, but can't win. Peyton.
15: Tonight I dine on turtle soup.
9: Okay. I'm assuming that this is some type of Teenage Mutant Ninja Turtle clip. So I'm going to say it's the beef between the Teenage Mutant Ninja Turtles and their villain, their op.
4: The
9: rat
4: that,
9: guy.
4: You know what? Well, he's their
9: No, not the rat guy. No, not him. But the villain.
4: I'll give you 1 point.
9: Okay.
4: I'll give you 1 point.
9: Mr. Miyagi.
4: It was Mr. Miyagi.
11: Shredder.
4: The Shredder is who is in that clip.
9: I don't think I've ever seen a Teenage Mutant Ninja Turtle movie, but.
4: Oh my gosh, we should have a full weekend.
9: That does not sound up my alley.
4: All right, we'll move on now. Kyle.
16: I do need to know a couple things. Did you intentionally crash the Freaky Friday premiere?
17: I think absolutely yes. Yeah, I was a teenager. I'm sure my publicist would be like, what the f*** are you doing?
11: That would be the beef between Hilary Duff and Lindsay Lohan.
4: See, correct.
11: First, I thought you were giving me Alex v. Alex.
9: I know, me too.
3: This is a good game. I love this.
4: Hillary Duff just announced she's the cover model for the SI swimsuit edition.
11: Way to go, Hill.
9: Yeah, look at her.
4: Saw that on the interweb.
9: This is what dreams are made of.
4: Oh, I see what you did there. All right, we're going to round out the game now. Megan, this is your shot.
18: Yo, Taylor. I'm really happy for you. I'm going to let you finish. But Beyonce had one of the best videos of all time.
2: That's going to be Taylor Swift and Kanye.
4: Wow.
11: Yay!
4: All right. Megan! Congratulations.
0: Yay! All right, Megan, you just won tickets to see Demi Lovato. Congratulations.
2: Thank you so much. I'm so excited.
0: You got it. Hold on the line. We'll set you up. 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
1: Hi.
0: What's going on?
1: I dated this guy super briefly, maybe like, I don't know, it was like a couple of months. It really wasn't that serious. And then like it ended and it was sad. My best friend was like totally there for me, like being super supportive. She knew all of the details because, yeah, she's my best friend. And then like not long after that, she tells me that she's been talking to him and then that she wants to date him. And I, at first I was like, okay, absolutely not. Like, that's super shady. And I was like, yeah, I was low-key mad because out of everyone, like, there are so many men here. Why him? But honestly, I got over it quicker than I expected. They've been together for a while now, and seeing them, it actually does like make sense. Like, it makes more sense. Like, they're way more compatible than we ever were. So yeah, it was definitely weird and like a little dramatic at first. Like, yep, but now it's just normal. Like, we all hang out and it's
2: normal. Oh, you're so much better than me.
1: It's crazy to think that she is, like, technically dating my ex, you know?
2: I would not be okay with that.
3: But I feel like it was, like, you only dated for a short period of time, and it didn't seem like the relationship meant a whole lot to you, and she probably knew that. Like, I know I kind of dated this guy for a while, and then one of my best friends came to me, and she was like, hey, we kind of met at this art thing and we sort of connected and I want to know how you felt about us starting to hang out. And it was weird because I was like, I mean, it's kind of weird, but honestly, like, we didn't really vibe. So I guess go ahead. And they went on and dated for like, I mean, it wasn't that long, like maybe like 6 months or something like that. But it was like, sometimes when you don't feel that connection, it's not as like, you don't get as like, protective of your turf.
2: Okay, and that's valid because I feel like I heard that and I'm like, your best friend, like that was your man, like regardless. But then again, it's like, if she did come to you and have that conversation with you, that's different.
4: Okay,
2: like, I had a best friend that did that to me and didn't tell me.
3: Right.
2: Like, I had to find out.
3: Sneaky.
4: Don't you want a friend that's like, hey, if you're not okay with that, I'll back off.
2: Yeah.
4: Like, you shouldn't be mad at her for asking.
2: No, I think that that's valid, but that's I don't know if I would want to hang out with them together.
3: It might be awkward, but like, also, if you weren't really into him and now you're dating someone better, it's like, whatever.
2: Okay, wait, but like, were you intimate with him? Like, did you guys hook up?
1: We did, but it was like, you know what
4: Make sure she knows
2: that's
4: that.
2: Where it gets like, complicated.
0: Okay, what about you, Kyle? Were you intimate with him?
3: No.
0: Oh, you were?
3: I mean, we kissed, but that was
0: that
3: it.
0: That was it?
3: Yeah.
0: I had this friend of mine. He was dating a girl. We'll call her Jane, because that's her real name.
2: Okay.
0: And my roommate would tell me all, me and my other buddy, Dave, all about the crazy stuff like they were doing. I mean, they were just doing it everywhere, right? And he would get graphic with us. You know, three guys were talking about it. Cut to a year and a half, they break up, and then Dave starts dating her. And they like falls in love with her. And every time we'd go out, I couldn't help but go, my God, don't you remember when Steve said, like, you know what I mean?
3: Yeah.
0: Like, I have, and, then,
3: yeah.
0: And now keep in mind, Dave and Jane have been together now for over 20 years and are married.
4: Oh, wow.
0: And it is so weird to me because, like, we're all friends and we go do stuff. And every time I think about, remember that couch story? Like, you know what I mean?
4: Yeah.
0: Like, it's so weird. So weird. But anyway, good for you, Zoe. Good for you, Kyle.
1: Thank
4: I don't think
1: you.
4: It's good for you for Zoe. Right?
0: Why not?
2: I mean,
0: yeah.
2: She's okay
0: she says,
2: with it.
0: She said they're good together.
3: She says it's normal now.
0: And they're good together, yeah. So,
4: well,
0: it's, yeah. Well,
1: and that, like, we're friendly. It's fine. It's totally fine.
0: Right. 20 years from now, it'll be even more fine. All right, Joey, thanks for calling in.
1: Thank you.

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1: Shall I go through some text messages? We got a lot. You text JGR, whatever you want to say, to 96893. Noah was on Price is Right.
2: Noah Lashley, come on down.
1: Yeah. So there's a text so that says, crazy. Since Addie and Easton, Kyle's kids, love The Price is Right, can Kyle do a live reaction to Noah's episode? I think that's such a great idea because when I watched Noah's episode, I watched with my son Dutch just because, and Dutch was beside himself. He was smiling, he was laughing, he couldn't, and I wish I would have captured that moment. And I wonder if your kids will do the same thing when they see Noah on the TV.
3: That would be funny. Yeah, that is kind of what I'm waiting for. I want to watch it with them.
4: That's going to be awesome. So that's the iconic, like, line that you hear when you get called down for The Price is Right.
1: It used to be a lot better.
3: I can't believe you've never seen The Price
4: never.
3: Is Right.
4: Like, I've seen like clips, like I've seen
3: it's
4: the wheel.
3: It's the best game show ever.
4: Okay, I need to get into it.
1: It used to be the announcer would be like, Peyton Whitmore, come on down.
4: Like a little bit
1: this
4: more.
1: Guy does it a little mellow, I think.
3: Yeah, it is a little mellow.
2: Noah Lashley, come on down.
1: Like, oh, I think he's trying to do his own thing. Come on down. It's really, come on down.
4: That's pretty cool.
1: You're the next contestant on The Price is Right.
5: I mean, like, we would quote it to people, you know?
4: Yeah.
5: You would say that to people.
4: Oh, my
5: come
4: gosh.
5: Come on down.
4: I feel like anytime Noah comes in here now, we need to play that clip for him.
3: Exactly. Peyton, you should come over when I watch it with Addie and Easton, and then we'll get all of our reactions.
4: That'd be fun. Let's do it. I'm down.
1: Look, here's a text. I just watched Baby Noah on Price is Right. I was so happy and yelling, that's my friend.
3: Oh, that's cute.
5: There is something bizarre because you know that TV Price is Right world, and then you see Noah plopped in there. It seems like it's not real. It seems like a dream.
3: Well, it was kind of like I waited to watch Peyton, your episode of when your family was on the game show Quiz with Balls mm-hmm. with the kids. And we've watched it like 80 times. Yeah. Like they love watching it.
1: So Noah's episode, if you go to Paramount Plus, it's the May 7th episode on Paramount Plus. Look at Price is Right. Here's another text. Did I see Rich Barra in the wild? I stopped at my Safeway today around 2:30 on the way to pick up my son from school. And Rich Barra, in very cool sunglasses, walked past my car. I told my son when I picked him up, I said, that's Cap, bruh. I need information. I'm kicking myself for not taking the picture.
5: I was at Safeway picking up some prescriptions for my wife.
3: So it
1: excited.
3: Was you.
5: I was in the wild yesterday. Was
4: it in the wild?
1: Was it estradiol?
3: I texted Noah this morning mm-hmm. on my way into work, and I said, weird question, but is Rich already there? And he's like, yeah, why? I'm like, because I swear I'm driving next to him right now. Like, same car, same glasses, same profile. I did not see Rich Barron,
5: I wonder what sunglasses I was wearing. If they thought they were cool, I gotta wear those again.
1: Well, what were you wearing at 2:30 yesterday?
5: I don't remember.
1: You had that many sunglasses?
5: I have a sunglasses problem, yeah.
1: Wow. What's up, Brian? You're on the air. Good morning.
6: Good morning, everybody.
1: What's up?
6: I had the chance of getting to watch Noah on The Price is Right last night with the family. Questions I had, though, was A, was he wearing sweatpants? And B, I want to buy him a belt because it seems like he was struggling to keep those boys up.
1: Noah, do you have answers for that?
7: The one day I wear long pants, I come to regret it.
5: Actually, I don't think I noticed that.
4: Which Noah doesn't ever wear pants.
3: Doesn't really wear pants.
4: He's seen
1: what
4: it a
1: they?
4: Few times.
7: They were joggers.
1: They were joggers? I didn't even notice.
7: Every time I moved. Droop.
1: All right, Brian, have a great day. Thanks for listening, brother.
6: You guys too.
1: It's been a while since I've watched a Full Price is Right. But when I was a little kid, I used to watch it with my grandmother all the time. She always had it on. And the announcer guy was a legendary guy by the name of Johnny Olson. And this is how he said.
8: Lori Creech.
1: Right, he had this thing, right?
5: Yeah, that guy's good.
1: So the way the guy George did it for Noah felt so different.
2: Noah Lashley, come on down.
1: Right, you hear
3: yeah,
1: come on down.
5: It's like a question.
1: Like, he tried, like, was he sitting there in the meeting? I got to change it. I can't be the same.
5: Can't be. Come on,
1: just be the same.
5: Come
3: maybe.
5: On down.
3: Maybe he didn't want to, like, step on the toes, like a respect thing.
1: Which is a little something I noticed. I mean, he's been doing it since 2011, so it's not like he's going to take my advice.
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1: My son Kemp graduated. See, he's home now. And he played basketball in Hawaii. And every time we'd go to the gym to watch him play basketball, there are certain milestones or places that we drive by that were famous, like, that within the culture. Like, that school right there, that's the high school Bruno Mars went to. So over, I mean, every time I drove by, I would go, oh, that's this high school Bruno Mars went to. And then later, there's another high school. They're right next to each other. That's the high school Obama, Barack Obama went to, right? And then there's other places that we go around. One place my wife and I would go walking, and there'd be tour buses would pull up, and they look at this beautiful view of Hawaii, but we always walked by it. So one day I was in the hot tub at the hotel, and I was talking to these two people from St. George, Utah, and they had gone on a tour bus, and I hadn't done any tours or anything. And I was like, so what'd you guys do? They're like, oh man, it was great. Like, what? The tour bus took us by where Bruno Mars went to high school. And then it took us to where Barack Obama went to high school. And then it took us by this wonderful, this viewpoint. I go, how much that cost? The whole tour was $70. I'm like, I've been going for 4 years. I've been going there, and I had no idea that I was going to all these hot spots for tourism.
2: Saved yourself quite a bit of money there.
3: You could make money there by doing your own little tour.
1: Yeah, right. I would assume that's what people are doing, because it's a hot tour business over there. You know, it's kind of like selling fruit on the side of the road. But anyway, I'm done going to Hawaii, sadly. Something else about my son, Kemp. I told you guys that, you know, well, he's a Gen Zer, right? He's Gen Z, right? He's 22. Okay. And he's one of these guys that tries to stay away from the blue light. He turns off his phone, you know, hours before he goes to bed.
3: Yeah, he's more naturally health conscious, where you like a lot of extra things in your life, like oxygen and all that.
1: He like measures his food and he does all that kind of stuff, right? And so he asked me the other day, he goes, hey, Dad, is there a way you can help me with something? I was like, yeah, what's up? He goes, I'm trying to stay away from alarm clocks and stuff that have the lights, and I don't want to listen to music on my phone. And so now he got rid of his wireless headphones. If he does listen to music, he's got the wire headphones. And he goes, Catherine, his girlfriend, he goes, Catherine and I, now we bought this thing, and he couldn't remember what it was called. Anyway, it's called a cassette player.
2: Cassettes. Where's he finding cassettes?
1: He can't. He's asking me if we had any cassettes. And I go, I think we might have some. Your mom might have some. I think she's got like Anita Bryant and Sade on cassette. And he goes, do you have any of your old shows? And I go, yeah, I think I got some of my old shows on cassette. He goes, okay, because we want stuff to listen to, because we're not listening to the cell phone stuff anymore.
3: Wow, going straight.
1: Like,
3: cassette.
1: I don't know if that's going
3: to
1: be a thing that's going on.
3: It is popular.
2: But vinyl is really in right now. He could probably find all kinds of songs. Like, he could get the vinyl.
3: There are new cassettes coming out, too. When you go to record stores, they have some new cassettes.
1: Oh, that's good.
3: It's super hip right now.
1: Oh, it is. Yeah. Okay, because he's like, but the thing is, he couldn't remember the word cassette twice in the same conversation.
3: Dylan had a cassette t-shirt on the other day. I'm like, you know what that is? She's like, of course, it's a cassette.
1: Oh, wow.
3: I have all my mixtapes that I never gave to girls that I made.
2: Give them the cap.
4: Yeah.

0: My 99.9.
1: Kyle tells her story about being a technology genius.
2: I don't think so. It's like the opposite. Sorry. I just had to like send a reminder to myself to stop ordering groceries when I'm tired. So normally it's like Saturday night. At the end of the night, I'm like, oh, I better order groceries so we have food this week. And some weird things have popped up over the, like, you know, over the last couple of years where I fell asleep while ordering groceries. And then the next day it's like, I didn't order this. I guess I did. So yesterday the groceries came because this weekend I was like, it's Mother's Day weekend. I'm not ordering groceries. I'll do it on Monday. So the groceries come yesterday and like the bag, I'm emptying the bag and I'm like, where are the rest of the bananas? There's only one banana. Like, the whole family's worth of groceries and one banana. And it turns out, like when you order groceries on Walmart delivery, you can pick, you know, however many bananas you want. And I just picked one. And I started thinking about the poor person who had to shop for me, like wondering, what is this psychotic person doing ordering one banana? Like, who orders one banana at a time? Like, where's the rest of the bunch? So anyways, I'm going to stop ordering groceries when I'm tired. I can't do it anymore because it's just too weird.
1: Wait, what else was in there? A banana, and what else did you get?
2: Oh, just like mostly the normal stuff. But like in the past, it's been like sauces that I've never heard of. Like Chick-fil-A buffalo sauce came one time, and I'm like, I guess we're doing something with Chick-fil-A buffalo
1: sauce. But I was just wondering if the guy who's picking it is like, oh, single lady.
2: No, it was clearly like
1: boy, she's got a, you know, a 10 hamburger patties.
2: No, I did. I had a bunch of meat, like two different packs of like chicken and turkey meat and ground beef, and there's just one banana. It's like, it was so
3: banana.
2: Stupid.
3: Random.
1: Isn't that a song?
3: Random banana.
2: Chicken banana.
3: There it is.
1: Did you order chicken?
2: Banana. I did. I had both of those in the order.
1: One chicken breast, one banana.
2: Maybe that's what they were saying, is they were putting the stuff in the grocery cart. Yeah, so it's a problem.
1: Payne, what happened to you? I know you got pulled over, right? And you had to go to traffic school?
3: Oh my goodness, yeah. Well, I got pulled over because I did like a slow roll through a stop sign. But it was early in the morning. There was no cars there. But you know what I mean? I respect the officer for laying down the law. But Rich was telling me that since it was a moving like vehicle violation, that I was going to have to physically go into traffic school for 8 hours. And I was like, oh my gosh, no. And then my court date came around and I was like, let me see if I can go online and actually do traffic school. Well, I can do it, but it was past like the due date, so I had to get an extension. Long story short, I finished my traffic school and I didn't have to go in person.
2: Yay!
4: That's lucky. They must have changed that.
3: Well, no. So actually, when I had written a letter to the court to get an extension on my date so I could finish the traffic school, at the first part of the letter, it said, here's the website you can go online and do your traffic school. And then further down on the letter, it said, make sure that you bring your ID and your registration to class.
1: You wrote that down?
3: No.
4: I was wondering if anybody heard that.
2: We all heard it, but we all get it. Like, we know what she's trying to say.
3: Wait,
2: the
3: do?
2: Grammar police.
3: Wait, what did I say?
2: You said when I had written a letter to the court.
3: When I written a letter, however you say, when I wrote the letter to the court.
1: When you wrote the letter, not wrote.
3: When I wrote the letter to the court. Okay.
2: We knew what she was saying.
3: Anyways, the
1: this
3: letter
1: banana
3: was
1: is all yellow and green and brown. It's
3: so
1: rotten.
3: It's
1: a rotten banana. Oh, no, you mean rotten? No.
3: It was not an English major.
4: I am curious, Peyton, do you drive differently now that you've done the traffic school online or something in your head? That's
3: okay,
4: like,
3: do you want me to lie to you or do you want me to tell you the truth?
4: Well, to tell the truth.
3: Okay, no.
2: But you should, because at least for 2 years, right? Because you can only do traffic school
4: once every,
2: is it two
3: once
2: years?
3: Once a year, I think it is.
1: There was a comment that said they also ordered from Walmart, and they got all these things that were wrong, and then Walmart said, just keep it.
2: Yeah, that's actually happened to me before. I went out to pick up my groceries, and it's like someone else's order. So it was like all this stuff that I'm like, why does anybody get 8 things of celery? Like, what were they making? Some sort of maybe soup or something? I don't know. But they won't take the groceries back because they don't know if, like, you've messed with them. So I think it's like a liability thing.
1: I'm going to do crazy things with this celery.
2: Never
1: know. So then
2: people
1: they try to keep it, but then do they give you your order after that?
2: Yeah.
1: Well, that's interesting.
2: I know.
1: But they probably didn't say it. They're like, this woman got one banana. Let her go.
2: We don't need this.
1: Let's not contact her. She's.
4: But Kyle, you just don't go roving the aisles of the grocery store anymore. That like
2: no, ever since like I like Walmart has basically like an Amazon Prime. Forget what it's called. Whatever, and with it you get free grocery delivery. Like, why would I roam?

0: the aisles of said grocery.
1: I don't think you
0: know
1: what
0: you need.
1: It just
0: comes to my house. It's just right there.
1: You don't know what you need until you roam the halls.
0: Well, and I save money that way because, like, I'm not getting all this extraneous things.
2: Okay, see, that was going to be my question. I feel like if I was just scrolling on my phone, I would feel like I was just shopping, like, clothes, and I would just add a bunch of stuff to my cart, and
0: sometimes
2: I'd be spending more money.
0: Sometimes it happens, but for the most part, they have, like, this section that's, like, you know, you order your usuals, and so it's all just right there, what you normally order, and we basically eat the same thing every week. Mm-hmm. Anyways,
2: so like, repeat order. Really,
0: yeah, repeat order, and then you're done. Nice. And it's super fast.
3: Well, I was saying something about multitasking because I can't be on Instagram Live, be on the radio at the same time, and listen to you guys tell your stories. So I've got off of Instagram Live, and now I'd like to hear Kyle talking about multitasking.
0: Well, I feel like it's Maycember right now, and so I don't know if, like, every mom relates to this, but there's so many things happening. Mm-hmm. It's like all the school stuff and birthday parties, and it's just, it's never ending. It's sports and all the things. And so I really have, like, let myself go health-wise in the realm of, like, I really haven't worked out in who, I can't remember when. And so I had this idea because every day I have a little extra time where I'm in the car in pickup line and I'm kind of like, I'll answer emails or I'll just scroll through Instagram and I'm like, this isn't productive. So I feel like I have found the health hack of all health hacks. It's actually really embarrassing. I have put dumbbells in my car.
1: That's smart.
0: And during pickup line, I'll do weights. But the problem is like you can really only work your biceps because there's not like you can't really do like triceps up high, you know, because like the roof of the car is there.
3: You have a sunroof.
1: No lunches in the car.
3: If you had a sunroof and you can see these dumbbells and arms pop, kind of long ass arms coming out.
0: I'll be like doing it like, you know, and all it takes like a little bit of time. And that's what they say. It just takes a little bit of time a day. You just have to dedicate it to. And so I'll like be doing like some curls or whatever. And I'm like, I hope no one's watching me. Like, what if the car in front of me is looking in their rearview mirror and they're like, what the heck is that stupid girl doing?
2: No, you need to start recording yourself and posting it on TikTok.
0: No way.
2: You will build a huge following.
1: For sure.
2: I guarantee you. It's like car workouts. The same way that like it's car mukbangs.
1: Yeah, I think that's really...
0: Pickup line workout. Today, we're working our biceps again.
2: Yes.
3: Every day, bicep workout. Yeah, do you have one of those things you put the camera on your dash?
0: I do not. Because
3: that'd be so cool to have, like, just, you know, you get, here's the thing, the
1: really
3: people
1: funny.
3: That have millions of followers on Instagram, they always have their niche. It's
0: yeah,
3: like this one
0: yeah,
3: thing.
0: Yeah, that's true.
3: So you're, and you got to do stuff like, I always see these, like, coaching Instagram accounts be like, you know, be like, here are three exercises you could do in your car right now.
2: Right.
3: And then you do the three exercises.
2: And you could do like push-ups on your steering wheel.
0: No, but you really can't.
3: Yeah.
0: Because,
3: it doesn't
0: because
3: matter.
0: You're just sitting there.
3: It doesn't matter. If you just do it. If you just came up with something different every day.
0: But I've even like, recognized that like while I'm doing them, because of the way the seat is, it's like very comfortably positioned. There's no core action. Like I'm not even engaging my core.
3: No, then you do Kegels.
1: Calf raise.
3: Today, you can see your face, your head will just go up.
2: No, you need to lean the chair all the way back. Do sit-ups. Come on.
0: I could do sit-ups.
2: So you could do sit-ups. Right. You could
3: man, I'm going to steal that idea.
0: Today's your pickup line workout of the day.
3: You know what? I'm going to steal that idea, but I'm going to do it. I'm going to be at random school pickups. Today, I'm at a random school doing bicep workout in the parking lot.
1: And then what you got to do is you got to rate the school's pickup line, how fast you go through the efficiency of the line.
3: And you pick up a random kid once a day.
2: No.
0: Can't do that. You
1: got something there.
0: How much are the weights?
3: How much are the
0: I should start it. They're just 5 pounds. I'm going to, you know, like when I get a little bit, I just started up again. So when I think I've gotten a little stronger, I'll move to the 8 pounders. That'll be a big day on the account.
2: Yeah.
3: I think it's
0: okay, guys,
3: idea,
0: we're moving up in weights today.
3: I kind of want to steal that and do it.
0: You have to.
1: So good.
3: Except I have nowhere to go because I'd have to do it on the way here.
2: We all have to check in with our car workouts.
3: All I do is come here.
2: Proof in the group chat.
3: I don't have a pickup.
1: Adrenaline racing by cutting somebody off in traffic. 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I think it's brilliant.
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1: We got a 4-pack of tickets to the Diamondbacks. Katie's our contestant. Good morning, Katie.
2: Good morning.
1: We are playing a game called Imposter. Peyton, how do you play this game?
3: Our producer, Nick, has secretly picked one person in the studio to be an imposter. Everyone else who is not the imposter have gotten the same word. We are each going to describe the word without actually saying it. One of us is the imposter and is trying to kind of catch on with the rest of the crew and guess a word that follows suit. But you just have to figure out, Katie, who you believe is the imposter. That's it.
2: Okay.
3: Awesome. John Jay is player one, Rich is player two, I'm Peyton, I'm player three, and Kyle is player four. You can go ahead and pick which one of us you would like to begin.
2: John Jay.
3: Okay, John Jay.
1: So I just give out a word.
3: You give out, yeah.
1: Okay. Prestige.
4: Gucci.
3: Okay, so now we'll go in order. I'm going to go the Kardashians.
5: Popular.
1: Exclusive.
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1: Sophisticated.
4: Prada.
3: Louis Vuitton.
5: I'm going to say... What's the word I'm looking for? Intricate.
3: Okay, Katie, you have any guess on who could possibly be the imposter and doesn't know the word?
2: Oh, man. You guys made it pretty hard. I am going to go with Peyton.
3: I am not the imposter.
1: Oh, wow. I thought for sure you're the imposter.
4: So did I.
3: I am not the imposter.
1: I just gave it away.
3: You got another guess, Katie? I'm like, I think it's the only person who thought that I wasn't the imposter.
2: I didn't hear everybody. I'm going to say Kyle.
5: Correct.
3: Yeah. I knew Kyle was the imposter. When she said popular, I was like, she don't know
4: what?
3: It.
4: Yeah, what do you think?
5: I didn't know.
4: What do you think the topic was, Kyle or Katie? I guess
2: luxury.
3: Yeah,
4: that's it.
3: Yeah, luxury. Literally,
5: luxury stuff is popular. So.
3: It is.
1: Because when Rich said G6, then Peyton went G-Wagon. I was like, she don't know what it is.
4: Yeah, I said Prada, and she went Louis Vuitton. I thought she was reaching for straws.

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Lady Gaga and Bruno Mars on today's Best Variety. We are My 99.9. Good morning. Happy Wednesday. We are halfway through the work week, and man, is it a gorgeous day outside. I'm thinking the only thing that can make today better is winning $1,000. We're going to try and make that happen in two songs. Sit tight. I'm bringing

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Thanks for keeping us on. I hope you're having a wonderful Wednesday afternoon. We are Southern Colorado's best variety, 98.9. Catch Ella Langley opening up for Morgan Wallen at Empower Field at Mile High at the end of the month. Here she is with Choosing Texas.

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Listen up, I've got another shot to win $1,000 right now. If you missed this hour's Nationwide keyword, it is Bills. Type in the word Bills

0: We're about a half an hour away from your chance at tickets to see this guy at Red Rocks. 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

Billie Eilish on today's Best Variety. We are My 99.9. Hey, don't go anywhere. I've got your chance to win Alex Warren tickets coming up in two songs. Hang tight.

0: 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Who's this?
1: My name's Amber.
0: Hi, Amber. How are you doing today?
1: I'm okay, thanks.
0: Amber, you want to go see Alex Warren at Red Rocks?
1: Oh, my gosh, yes. Oh, my gosh, that's awesome.
0: You're caller 9. Congratulations. You're going to the show. Who are you going to take with you?
1: My daughter.
0: Yay, mommy-daughter date. I love that. I hope you guys have fun.
1: Yes. Oh, my gosh. This is awesome. Thank you so much. Oh, thank you.

That song is so beautiful. That was brand new music from Sienna Spyro. It's called Die on This Hill on My 99.9. We are Southern Colorado's best.

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Hey, what's going on? I hope you're having a great Wednesday. You've got Lindsay on My 99.9. We are today's best variety. This guy going to be at Red Rocks July 26th and 27th. We are, of course, going to have your chance to win tickets to the show. 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

number on Southern Colorado's best variety. We are My99. I'm Lindsay Marie, and I am getting out of the studio. Thank you for hanging out. I hope you enjoy the rest of your day, and I will see you in the morning. Got Laura in next.

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Harry Styles is getting married to Zoe Kravitz. Zoe Kravitz is friends with Taylor Swift. So will Harry Styles be at Taylor Swift's wedding? From what I've heard, Zoe will be there, but she'll be there on her own. It's my 99.9.

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0: 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Hey, what's up? 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

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You've got Laura Olivia Dean doing back-to-back shows up in Denver at Ball Arena in July. I've got her new one, So Easy, coming up right after Jimmy Eat World. 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

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Yeah, we'll talk about that coming up next on My 99.9 Today's Best Variety. 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

0: 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Hey, congrats to Carrie, another $1,000 winner. And she's got some advice for you if you're playing along.
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0: Tomorrow morning, 9 o'clock, John, Jay, and Rich have your next shot at $1,000 easy money. 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